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1: Ain't it crazy, baby? I just one drink could change things. Who'd ever thought we'd make it? Who'd have thought we'd ever come this far? Sparks flying over Bud Lights. Do what you do.

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Oh yes, and the morning so bright, and the lamb is the light, and the night is a

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I say to myself, I'm gonna fix 'em.

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years young. She thinks she's grown. We're all first car, first date, WLD on a license plate. Now ain't life crazy? Yeah.

suit and tie. I had to take a pull so I wouldn't cry. You got a line out the church door saying goodbye.